0: Radio.
1: Flight disruption that's caused chaos for hundreds of thousands of passengers is expected to ease later today. National Air Traffic Service say operations are now stable. The Transport Secretary has called for an independent review. This is Kate Donnelly, who's a travel content creator. She was stuck at Gatwick.
2: We ended up just staying in the airport with a lot of other people. There were just people sleeping on the floor, sleeping on the chairs, staying where they could. We probably had about 20, 30 minutes sleep.
1: The government's been urged by the TUC to show it's on the side of working people by going further and faster on easing the ongoing cost of living crisis. As the NHS Pharmacy First scheme has expanded, pharmacists will be able to treat more people with conditions such as migraines, acne, more types of ear infection and other conditions from this autumn. And the public will be able to view the Bayeux Tapestry in the UK later today for the first time in almost 1,000 years. It's on display at the British Museum. It's on loan until next September. That's the latest from Radio News Hub. I'm Jules Eatbridge.
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1: Just sunshine and showers across the UK on Thursday. Some of the showers could be rather heavy at times. Temperatures ranging from 15 degrees Celsius in the north to 20 degrees Celsius in the south of England.

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0: Andy Burnham's defended his government's ban on trade with illegal Israeli settlements in the West Bank. The ban, announced by the Foreign Secretary Ed Miliband, has drawn criticism from opposition figures and triggered a diplomatic row with Israel. Meanwhile, Andy Burnham and the Conservative leader Kevin Badenoch went back and forth on defence spending again during PMQs.
1: I don't feel, though, that you get the right to come to this House and claim the moral high ground and point fingers wherever you can when defence spending was 2.3% of GDP and fell during 14 years of a Conservative government.
0: TUC leader Paul Novak's urging the government to show it's on the side of working people by going further and faster on easing the ongoing cost of living crisis. Pharmacists will be able to treat people with migraines, acne, more types of ear infection and other conditions as the NHS Pharmacy First Scheme's expanded. And the RAC say drivers face the need to dig deeper as wholesale prices of oil cause the cost of petrol and diesel to surge. That's the latest from Radio News Hub. I'm Jules Eatbridge.
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0: Just sunshine and showers across the UK on Thursday. Some of the showers could be rather heavy at times. Temperatures ranging from 15 degrees Celsius in the north to 20 degrees Celsius in the south of England. Wait.

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0: Prime Minister defended the government's ban on trade with illegal Israeli settlements in the West Bank. The move announced by the Foreign Secretary Ed Miliband led to Israel closing the British consulate in Jerusalem. Meanwhile, at PMQs, Andy Burnham and the Conservative leader Kevin Badenoch went back and forth on defence spending.
1: The spending review is next year. Last week, I set out how we would get to 3% by 2030. The threats are now. Argentina is threatening the Falklands now. Russia is threatening us in the North Sea now.
0: The TUC are urging the government to show it's on the side of working people by going further and faster on easing the ongoing cost of living crisis. As the NHS Pharmacy First scheme is expanded, pharmacists will be able to treat people with migraines, acne, more types of ear infection and other conditions from this autumn. And scientists from the Copernicus Climate Change Service say August was the world's joint hottest month on record, with global temperatures 1.65 degrees Celsius above pre-industrial times. That's the latest from Radio News Hub. I'm Jules Eastbridge.
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0: Today there'll be a mixture of sunshine and showers across the UK, and some of the showers could be rather heavy at times. Temperatures ranging from 15 degrees Celsius in the north to 20 degrees Celsius in the south.

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0: The West Bank trade ban is Britain showing leadership. That's according to Andy Burnham. He says the government faces criticism for their decision from Israel and opposition figures. Earlier, the Prime Minister and Kemi Badenoch, the Conservative leader, went back and forth on defence spending again during PMQs.
1: As I said last week, I appointed this Chancellor because of his strong commitment to the defence of this nation. That was the reason why. And we will honour our NATO commitments.
0: The TUC leader Paul Novak's urging the government to show it's on the side of working people by going further and faster on easing the ongoing cost of living crisis. Pharmacists will be able to treat people with migraines, acne, more types of ear infection and other conditions as the NHS Pharmacy First schemes expanded. And the Bayeux Tapestry is set to be unveiled to the public later today at the British Museum. The tapestry has returned to the UK for the first time in almost 1,000 years. That's the latest from Radio News Hub. I'm Jules Eastbridge.
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0: Today there'll be a mixture of sunshine and showers across the UK, and some of the showers could be rather heavy at times. Temperatures ranging from 15 degrees Celsius in the north to 20 degrees Celsius in the south.
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0: will be able to treat people with migraines, acne, more types of ear infection and other conditions as the NHS Pharmacy First scheme expands. The phased rollout starts this autumn. It's World Suicide Prevention Day today and Samaritans have issued some new guidance on how we can support each other.
1: We know that people find interruptions generally rude and not polite, but in Samaritans we know that not all interruptions are bad and some can actually be life-saving. So what we want to get the message across to the public is it's okay to interrupt. We want people to know that suicidal thoughts can be interrupted.
0: That's Shilpa Shah from the charity. The Bayeux Tapestry is set to be unveiled to the public today at the British Museum. The woven record of the Norman Conquest has returned to the UK for the first time in almost 1,000 years. And Royal Mail is releasing a set of stamps to celebrate Duran Duran's almost five-decade career. The stamps are focused around their album artwork. That's the latest from Radio News Hub. I'm Holly Hughes.
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4: Business news update.
5: A landlord registration service will gradually roll out in regions of England from December. The government say it'll start in the West Midlands and onto other areas over 12 months. The move is part of reforms to support private renters. Surveyors say the housing market is gradually finding its footing. Falls in home buyer demand and sales were less sharp in August than in recent months. The TUC are urging the government to go further and faster to help working people. It's ahead of their conference this weekend. They say workers are still facing high energy bills and insecure work. And Martin Lewis has launched a project helping banks and building societies support customers with mental health support. The Money and Mental Health Policy Institute says it will support Barclays, HSBC, Lloyds, Monzo and Nationwide Building Society. It aims to collaborate and explore new approaches with the aim of learning what works and leading a change in support.
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0: Rain and brisk winds across much of the UK today, turning showery in some parts later. Brighter in other areas, but set to cloud over with highs of 19 degrees Celsius.

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4: The National Theatre has unveiled its 2027 programme. It features a revival of West Side Story, a play detailing Sir John Major's reign as Prime Minister, and a production starring Strictly Come Dancing judge Anton de Beck. Pauline Black will receive an Outstanding Contribution to Music Award at the 2026 Independent Music Awards. The singer is best known as the frontwoman of the band The Selector, putting her at the forefront of the two-tone ska revival in the late 1970s. And the BBC say they'll pay tribute to Dolly Parton with a night of special shows. They'll air a number of her performances. And actress Sheridan Smith, singer Beverly Knight and pop duo Ward will take to the stage for the last night of the proms in a tribute to Dolly. The final show will take place at the Royal Albert Hall and includes the programme To Dolly With Love, in honour of the singer who died in August aged 80 following a brief battle with cancer.
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3: Premier League winners and beaten finalists Arsenal beat Napoli 1-0 in their first game of the Champions League. Mikel Arteta says they'll take every game as they come.
4: And the consistency and the performances that we put in, and the fact that we have been really dominant even when we play at home, with our identity, with what we want to achieve in games.
3: Elsewhere, it was a win for Liverpool at home to Atletico Madrid thanks to a McAllister winner. In the Scottish Premiership, Celtic stay on top of the table after beating St Johnstone on the road, and Rangers claimed another 3 points at home to St Mirren. It was a goal fest in the League Cup, with Chelsea progressing through to the next round after a 5-3 feat against Leeds. And Elena Rybakina clinched the world number one spot after beating Xin Wenjiang to reach the US Open semi-finals. The 27-year-old from Kazakhstan will usurp Aryna Sabalenka, whose 99-week reign at the top of the rankings will end on Monday.
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1: Flight disruption that caused chaos for hundreds of thousands of passengers is expected to ease today. Technical issues with air traffic control systems have caused more than 2,000 flights arriving or departing the UK to be cancelled. People can go to the pharmacist for certain common illnesses without seeing a GP first as part of a new scheme. Pharmacists will be able to treat people with migraines, acne, more types of ear infection and other conditions as the NHS Pharmacy First scheme is expanded. The Bayeux Tapestry is back in the UK after almost 1,000 years. It's being unveiled to the public today at the British Museum on loan until September 2027. August was the world's joint hottest month on record. Global temperatures were 1.65 degrees Celsius above pre-industrial times. That's despite the 2015 Global Paris Agreement, where countries agree to limit global warming in the long term. And stamps featuring Duran Duran are being released. The collection from Royal Mail celebrates the band's almost five-decade career. That's the latest from Radio News Hub. I'm Holly Hughes.
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5: Business news update.
6: A landlord registration service will gradually roll out in regions of England from December. The government say it'll start in the West Midlands and onto other areas over 12 months. The move is part of reforms to support private renters. Surveyors say the housing market is gradually finding its footing. Falls in home buyer demand and sales were less sharp in August than in recent months. The TUC are urging the government to go further and faster to help working people. It's ahead of their conference this weekend. They say workers are still facing high energy bills and insecure work. And Martin Lewis has launched a project helping banks and building societies support customers with mental health support. The Money and Mental Health Policy Institute says it will support Barclays, HSBC, Lloyds, Monzo and Nationwide Building Society. It aims to collaborate and explore new approaches with the aim of learning what works and leading a change in support.
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1: Rain and brisk winds across much of the UK today, turning showery in some parts later. Brighter in other areas, but set to cloud over with highs of 19 degrees Celsius.

That's the specials, and a message to you, Rudy. And good morning, Alton, and all the surrounding villages. It's Thursday, the 10th of September, and you're waking up with me, Pippa Head, here on Wave Valley Radio. Getting closer to the weekend, and plenty of sunshine to start the day. I've got your music, your breakfast company, a bit of trivia, some showbiz, and sports headlines. Everything you need to get Thursday moving. So whether you're getting the kids ready to get off to school, heading off to work, or just enjoying that first cup of coffee or tea, welcome aboard. Let's get on with it, shall we? Here's Kylie now, and I love it.

Kylie Minogue, and I love it on Wave Valley Radio, playing the best of yesterday and today. Hope you're waking up well this Thursday morning. Couple of celebrity birthdays for you today. Carol Decker, the voice of T'Pau. She was born today, 1957. Also, Bananarama's Siobhan Fahey was also born on the 10th of September. Another 80s star. So perfect excuse to enjoy your 80s music today, I think, definitely. It's Pit with you till 9 this morning. So let's carry on with the music. And of course, we've got some showbiz news coming next. Here's Paul Young now. Wherever I lay my hat, that's my home. On Wave Valley Radio.

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1: 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The Surrey Business Amazon Growth Summit is at the Bush Hotel in Farnham, Wednesday, the 16th of September. 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
4: The National Theatre has unveiled its 2027 programme. It features a revival of West Side Story, a play detailing Sir John Major's reign as Prime Minister, and a production starring Strictly Come Dancing judge Anton de Beck. Pauline Black will receive an Outstanding Contribution to Music Award at the 2026 Independent Music Awards. The singer is best known as the frontwoman of the band The Selector, putting her at the forefront of the two-tone ska revival in the late 1970s. And the BBC say they'll pay tribute to Dolly Parton with a night of special shows. They'll air a number of her performances. And actress Sheridan Smith, singer Beverly Knight and pop duo Ward will take to the stage for the last night of the proms in a tribute to Dolly. The final show will take place at the Royal Albert Hall and includes the programme To Dolly With Love, in honour of the singer who died in August aged 80 following a brief battle with cancer.
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Miley Cyrus and Jaded on Wave Valley Radio, number one for local news and information. It's Pippa Hayden with you on Thursday's Breakfast Show. Some paid for information now from Unicorn Orange in Farnham. Would you like to come to a fundraiser at Bush Hotel in Farnham next Wednesday, the 16th of September? It's an aid of young enterprise, just £10.25. Four businesses win professionally produced creative assets drawn by the Mayor of Farnham. Search Unicorn Orange to book. So let's carry on with the tunes. I've got loads of great music on the show today. More local information and sports headlines still to come in this hour. Here's Van the Man now.

Coming to you from our new home, Alton's Assembly Rooms. This is Wave Valley Radio, playing the Claxons there, and it's not over yet. Now, talking of the Assembly Rooms, what an amazing array of great events they have coming up this autumn and winter. Ready to relive every ABBA classic in one night? Now, come along to ABBA Stars UK. They deliver an authentic tribute, full live vocals, choreography, and every hit you're waiting for, from Dancing Queen to Thank You for the Music. Saturday the 3rd of October, come along to Alton's Assembly Rooms for a night of ABBA. Wow, that sounds epic, doesn't it? How good. Pet Shop Boys now, Always on My Mind.

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2: You're both on the same road. Same tarmac, same rules. Just a different number of wheels. Motorbikes aren't in your way. They're on their way, just like you. So use your mirrors. Check before you manoeuvre. And be aware of motorbikes. Because when we look out for each other, everyone gets where they're going safely. Motorbike safety. It's on all of us. National Highways.
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4: Premier League winners and beaten finalists Arsenal beat Napoli 1-0 in their first game of the Champions League. Mikel Arteta says they'll take every game as they come.
5: And the consistency and the performances that we put in, and the fact that we have been really dominant even when we play at home, with our identity, with what we want to achieve in games.
4: Elsewhere, it was a win for Liverpool at home to Atletico Madrid, thanks to a McAllister winner. In the Scottish Premiership, Celtic stay on top of the table after beating St Johnstone on the road, and Rangers claimed another 3 points at home to St Mirren. It was a goal fest in the League Cup, with Chelsea progressing through to the next round after a 5-3 feat against Leeds. And Elena Rybakina clinched the world's number one spot after beating Xin Wenjiang to reach the US Open semi-finals. The 27-year-old from Kazakhstan will usurp Arina Sabalenka, whose 99-week reign at the top of the rankings will end on Monday.
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That's Pink and Just Like Fire. And you're listening to Wave Valley Radio. Pip ahead with you on your Thursday breakfast show. Hope you're well. Now, the Curtis Museum is close to our hearts here at Wave Valley Radio. It's Alton's local history museum, operated by arts and heritage charity Hampshire Cultural Trust. Following increasing financial pressures, its future is currently looking uncertain. But you could share your views to help shape a more resilient and relevant future for the Curtis Museum. The survey can be accessed if you go into the museum. At the front desk, they have paper copies there, and also in the entrance to the Alton Assembly Rooms. Your views are so important, so do get your hands on the survey if you can, or if you've got a few moments, just go online to Hampshire Cultural Trust. Cracking on with the tunes then, and got something great, the Shapeshifters Lola's theme on the way after this.

The Shapeshifters, Lola's Theme on Wave Valley Radio, your voice for Alton and the surrounding area, coming to you from Alton's Assembly Rooms. Stay there for more great music, showbiz, sports headlines and local information. After the news and weather for eight, just around the corner. Great 90s one-hit wonder from Sydney Youngblood now, If Only I Could.

0: Flight schedules should return to normal today after a technical issue which caused thousands of trips to be cancelled. Martin Rolfe, the chief executive of National Air Traffic Services, is facing calls to resign. Pharmacists will be able to treat people with certain common conditions as the NHS Pharmacy First scheme is expanded. The phased rollout starts this autumn. The RAC say petrol prices have reached their highest levels since September 2022. The average cost of a litre of unleaded is now just over £1.67. And the Bayeux Tapestry exhibition at the British Museum finally opens today. It's the first time in 1,000 years we'll be able to see it on British shores. Professor Tom Lysons is a history lecturer at the University of East Anglia.
1: Napoleon was very interested in the tapestry because it showed an invasion of England, and of course he was keen to invade England with his French armies. So he put it on show in Paris for propagandistic reasons. And then later in World War II, the French authorities tried to hide it from the Nazis.
0: That's the latest from Radio News Hub. I'm Holly Hughes.
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5: A landlord registration service will gradually roll out in regions of England from December. The government say it'll start in the West Midlands and onto other areas over 12 months. The move is part of reforms to support private renters. Surveyors say the housing market is gradually finding its footing. Falls in home buyer demand and sales were less sharp in August than in recent months. The TUC are urging the government to go further and faster to help working people. It's ahead of their conference this weekend. They say workers are still facing high energy bills and insecure work. And Martin Lewis has launched a project helping banks and building societies support customers with mental health support. The Money and Mental Health Policy Institute says it will support Barclays, HSBC, Lloyds, Monzo and Nationwide Building Society. It aims to collaborate and explore new approaches with the aim of learning what works and leading a change in support.
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0: Rain and brisk winds across much of the UK today, turning showery in some parts later. Brighter in other areas, but set to cloud over with highs of 19 degrees Celsius.

That's the Bangles and Manic Monday on Wave Valley Radio. Welcome back. Another whole hour of wonderful tunes on your breakfast show for Thursday morning. Getting closer and closer to the weekend. It's not looking too bad out there. A mixture of cloud, a little bit of sunshine. A bit chilly last night. Did you feel that? Yes, it was a little bit, wasn't it? Here's Steps now and Heartbreak in This City. We've got Showbiz soon. Cry.

That's Michelle Visage and Steps, Heartbreak in This City. And it's Pip Ahead with you on Wave Valley Radio. Are you ready for a big walk? A charity walk, mind you. It's all happening from Jubilee Fields on Sunday the 27th of September, raising money for lots of local charities like Homestart, Hampshire, the King's Arms, also Bushy Lee's Family Support and Broadlands Equine Therapy. 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Sunday the 27th of September, get in your diary. It's Bruno Mars now, and Just the Way You Are on Wave Valley Radio.

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3: The National Theatre has unveiled its 2027 programme. It features a revival of West Side Story, a play detailing Sir John Major's reign as Prime Minister, and a production starring Strictly Come Dancing judge Anton DeBeck. Pauline Black will receive an Outstanding Contribution to Music Award at the 2026 Independent Music Awards. The singer is best known as the frontwoman of the band The Selector, putting her at the forefront of the two-tone ska revival in the late 1970s. And the BBC say they'll pay tribute to Dolly Parton with a night of special shows. They'll air a number of her performances. And actress Sheridan Smith, singer Beverly Knight and pop duo Ward will take to the stage for the last night of the Proms in a tribute to Dolly. The final show will take place at the Royal Albert Hall and includes the programme To Dolly With Love, in honour of the singer who died in August, aged 80, following a brief battle with cancer.
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Coming to you from Alton's Assembly Rooms, you're listening to Wave Valley Radio, playing Tyler and Water for your Thursday morning. Would you like to come along to the next Community Volunteers Festival? This is on the 23rd of September in the Assembly Rooms. 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You can also meet some of us lot, the Wave Valley Radio team, and have a look around the studio. If you'd like to find out more about local volunteering opportunities in your area, then come to the Volunteers Festival. That's happening on the 23rd of September in the Assembly Rooms. If you're already a volunteer, just drop in for free refreshments as a big thank you for all that you do. So we'll continue with the tunes. Here's Madonna now, classic 80s Madonna with Borderline.

Diana King and Shy Guy on Wey Valley Radio, your voice for Alton and the surrounding area. Nothing better than the farmers market. I love it when the Hampshire Farmers Market comes to Alton's High Street, and it's this Saturday, so don't miss it, from 10 till 2 on the High Street. It's always lovely just browsing and getting the real taste of Hampshire with truly local food, reared, grown, baked, caught and brewed in Hampshire. So come along to the farmers market this Saturday, the 12th of September, between 10 and 2. Right, let's get on with more music then. Still quite a few songs to go between now and 9. Don't forget, David Way's here after 9 this morning. The Cars now, My Best Friend's Girl, on Wey Valley Radio.

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2: Premier League winners and beaten finalists Arsenal beat Napoli 1-0 in their first game of the Champions League. Mikel Arteta says they'll take every game as they come.
3: And the consistency and the performances that we put in, and the fact that we have been really dominant even when we play at home, with our identity, with what we want to achieve in games.
2: Elsewhere, it was a win for Liverpool at home to Atletico Madrid thanks to a McAllister winner. In the Scottish Premiership, Celtic stay on top of the table after beating St Johnstone on the road, and Rangers claimed another 3 points at home to St Mirren. It was a goal fest in the League Cup, with Chelsea progressing through to the next round after a 5-3 feat against Leeds. And Elena Rybakina clinched the world number one spot after beating Xin Wenjiang to reach the US Open semi-finals. The 27-year-old from Kazakhstan will usurp Aryna Sabalenka, whose 99-week reign at the top of the rankings will end on Monday.
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Martha and the Muffins, Echo Beach on Wave Valley Radio. And it's Pippa Hayde with you, coming to you from Alton's Assembly Rooms. This Saturday, would you like to come and listen to some music for a late summer evening? Presented by ACAN, Alton Climate Action and Network. It's at St Andrew's Church at Medstead from 6 p.m. Beautiful music for a late summer evening. Don't miss out. For more details, just go to their website. That's ACAN. And come along to St Andrew's Church in Medstead this Saturday evening from 6. So then, stay there for more good music before 9. We'll have the news for 9 coming soon. Here's Lady Gaga with Bruno Mars now. Die With A Smile on Wave Valley Radio.

Yvonne Elliman, Love Me on Wave Valley Radio, playing the best of yesterday and today. Make sure you listen to the Afternoon Rewind today after David Way from midday till 2 with music from the 60s right the way through to the 90s. And I'll see you tomorrow morning from 7 o'clock. Stay there. David Way will be here after the news and weather for 9. Have a great day, won't you? Manic Street Preachers now.

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1: People can go to the pharmacist for certain common illnesses without seeing a GP first. It says the NHS Pharmacy First scheme is expanded. The phased rollout starts this autumn. Flight disruption that caused chaos for hundreds of thousands of passengers is expected to ease today. Martin Rolfe, the chief executive of National Air Traffic Services, has faced calls to resign. US President Donald Trump has pledged to send every American adult $5,000 if Republicans retain control of the House and Senate in the midterm elections. The promise would probably cost more than $1 trillion. And the Bayeux Tapestry exhibition at the British Museum finally opens today. It's the first time in 1,000 years it's on British shores. Professor Tom Lysons is a history lecturer at the University of East Anglia.
2: It feels like the great cultural moment of 2026. And of course, in what the Victorians and Edwardians thought of as our island story, our national story, that's the date when it begins. Yeah, that's the date from which we tell our story of identity.
1: That's the latest from Radio News Hub. I'm Holly Hughes.
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1: Rain and brisk winds across much of the UK today, turning showery in some parts later. Brighter in other areas, but set to cloud over with highs of 19 degrees Celsius.
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7: It's Friday morning. Good morning. How are you? I hope you're okay. My name's David Wey with you for the next 3 hours. We start with our 3 after 9. 3 songs with a connection. But what is the connection? Sometimes the artist, sometimes the title, sometimes a bit of both. We start with CeCe Peniston.

third of our 3 after 9 for today. That's Europe, the final countdown. Before that, we had The Honeys, a song called Finally Found, and started off with CC Peniston and Finally. So we were looking for the word final or finally in the title. Three more of those with you just after 9 o'clock tomorrow morning here on Wave Valley Radio.

We are Your Voice in Alton with Alex Warren. The new song from him called Emerald Eyes here on Wave Valley Radio. We can let you know the weather's not going to be too bad to start with. Some sunshine around, increasing cloud throughout most of the day. Could be some rain by this evening on to Friday. Bit of rain to start with, then dry and sunny with some cloud around, 23 degrees. Saturday looks okay with some sunshine, 22, 24, some sunshine and some cloud. And then on to next week, dry, warm and sunny throughout, and over the weekend of the 19th and 20th, dry, warm and sunny again. That kind of weather continuing into the following week as well.

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broadcasting from Alton Assembly Rooms at the top of Crown Hill. That song, of course, Up and Onnie Murs and Demi Lovato. We have a Facebook page. It's Way Valley Radio Alton. 2,703 followers. Thank you for liking and following our page. Lots of local news and information about Alton and the surrounding areas. Repost poster posters, pictures and videos too. Here is a repost from the Alton RFC with a poster that says Sunday the 13th of September, 10 a.m. Alton Youth Rugby Bring a Mate Day. And you and your mate get a free cookie and a hot chocolate after. You can find out more information about this by going to the Facebook page of Alton RFC, also on the Facebook page of Way Valley Radio, as it is Way Valley Radio Alton.

9:30, with that song from Miley Cyrus, Golden Burning Sun, a recent song from her. And I don't know about your grass, maybe you haven't got grass, but if you're walking around, you will see that things are growing, green shoots, after that long, long dry period, and it looked like your grass was probably not going to do too well. But I must admit, after just that little bit of rain we've had over the last couple of weeks, things are looking a lot greener where I live.

That's a song from May, Where Is My Husband? Wave Valley Radio Heritage Open Day News, and it's Hands That Made History at the Curtis Museum. Absolutely free to get in, 10 through to 4 o'clock, no, 4:30, and that's on Saturday. You can step back in time and get hands-on with history, a day packed with ancient skills, living history, craft demonstrations, and family fun. 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

Kirsty McCall's and New England here on Wave Valley Radio. Our football team, Alton FC, sadly not a win on Tuesday. Lost 2-0 to Eastleigh away in the Hampshire Senior Cup second round. Another match on Saturday. This is at 3 o'clock kickoff away at Fleet Town. That's in the Easy As HGV Stadium. And it will be played at 3 o'clock, as I say, part of the Combined Counties Premier Division South. You can find out more about Alton FC by going to their Facebook page and also onto their website, which is altonfc.com. Maybe we could

Heading up towards 10 o'clock with Sabrina Carpenter's Skin. The latest news with you very soon, latest sports news as well. Then we have a look at the Wave Valley Radio weather forecast, what's it going to be like over the next 10 days or so, and another look at our Facebook page and two short songs with you, two songs less than 3 minutes, back to back at just after 10:30 here on Wave Valley Radio. And of course, we've got some great music of yesterday and today, taking you back a long time now with the Whispers and its Love Thing.

0: Radio. Flight schedules should return to normal today after a technical issue which caused thousands of trips to be cancelled. Martin Rolfe, the chief executive of National Air Traffic Services, is facing calls to resign. Donald Trump says he'll give every American adult $5,000 if Republicans keep control of the House and Senate in the midterm elections. It's in a bid to overturn the party's projected fortunes in November. It would cost over $1 trillion. Petrol prices have reached their highest levels since September 2022, according to the RAC. The average cost of a litre of unleaded now stands at £1.67, while diesel is £1.88. And the Bayeux Tapestry exhibition finally opens to the public at the British Museum. Professor Tom Lysons is a history lecturer at the University of East Anglia. He told us what to look out for.
1: There are also relics of the battle, bodies and things falling down into the lower border towards the end, archers, ships, elements of the story which are sort of hidden from the main bits.
0: That's the latest from Radio News Hub. I'm Holly Hughes.
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0: Premier League winners and beaten finalists Arsenal beat Napoli 1-0 in their first game of the Champions League. Mikel Arteta says they'll take every game as they come.
6: And the consistency and the performances that we put in, and the fact that we have been really dominant even when we play at home, with our identity, with what we want to achieve in games.
0: Elsewhere, it was a win for Liverpool at home to Atletico Madrid, thanks to a McAllister winner. In the Scottish Premiership, Celtic stay on top of the table after beating St Johnstone on the road, and Rangers claimed another 3 points at home to St Mirren. It was a goal fest in the League Cup, with Chelsea progressing through to the next round after a 5-3 feat against Leeds. And Elena Rybakina clinched the world number one spot after beating Xin Wenjiang to reach the US Open semi-finals. The 27-year-old from Kazakhstan will usurp Aryna Sabalenka, whose 99-week reign at the top of the rankings will end on Monday.
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0: Rain and brisk winds turning showery across parts of the UK. Brighter for some, but eventually clouding over with highs of 19 degrees Celsius.

Just after 10 o'clock here on Wave Valley Radio this Thursday morning. Good morning. How are you? I hope your day's going well. That, of course, great song from Annie Lennox. And Put a Little Love in Your Heart. And Al Green as well, of course. And Wave Valley Radio, as you know, we've moved. We are now at the Alton Assembly Rooms. The finishing touches being put to our studio. And hopefully we'll be officially opening our studio next week. More about that with you soon. More about the weather with you soon as well. After this from Chris Rea.

Voice and Alton with Mimi Webb and that song called Ends in Y. So the weather for today, not too bad. We've got some sunshine around to start with. Increasing cloud, though, later. Could be some rain by the evening. On to Friday, early rain maybe to start with. And then it's going to be dry and sunny, 23 degrees. Much the same on Saturday as well. And on Sunday, getting a bit warmer with temperatures up to 24 degrees. Similar sorts of temperatures we head into next week. Getting a bit cooler by we head to the 18th on Friday. Then the weekend of the 19th, 20th, dry and sunny, 23 degrees. Much the same sort of weather, looks to be mainly dry, some sunshine as we head into the following week as well.

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David Guetta with Sia and Flames, Wave Valley Radio. On a Thursday morning, we have a Facebook page. It's Wave Valley Radio Alton, 2,703 followers. Thank you for liking and following our page. Lots of local news and information about Alton and the surrounding areas. Got reposts, poster posters, pictures and videos too. Here's a repost from the Wellhouse Beach. And their Facebook page says, looking to start something new this autumn? Check out the weekly health and well-being sessions at the Wellhouse and Beach Village Hall. And there's a click through to find out more information by going to their Facebook page. You can see it, which is the Wellhouse Beach, or you can go to the Facebook page of the Beach Village Hall as well. And on our Facebook page,

Just after 10:30, Sunday through to Friday, we have for you two short songs, two songs that are less than 2 minutes back to back. Any genre, any decade, we start with...

second of our two short songs for today. That, of course, Blondie and Hanging on the Telephone. That was 2 minutes and 14 seconds before that. Bill Withers, just 2 minutes and 7 seconds. Two more of those for you just after 10:30 on Friday morning here on Wave Valley Radio.

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song for a long, long time. Harold Melvin and the Blue Notes, a song called The Love I Lost. Here's some news about something you might like to go along to on Saturday. Music for a Late Summer Evening. It's from 6 o'clock and it's presented by the Autumn Climate Action Network. And the location is St Andrew's Church in Medstead. £12.50, including wine and buffet after the concert. A joyful concert of light, classical and popular music performed by talented and enthusiastic local musicians in fine setting of St Andrew's Church in Medstead, followed by refreshments. So it's taking place Saturday from 6 o'clock in Medstead.

keep on surviving. Heading up towards 11 o'clock with the latest news very soon. The latest showbiz news with Survivor from Destiny's Child. Then we have a look at the Wye Valley Radio weather forecast. But before that, we have three songs from the era of the 2000s. And of course, another look on our Facebook page and a long song with you just after 11:30. That's a song that is longer than 5 minutes. And of course, lots of great music of yesterday and today, like this from Phyllis Nelson.

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2: Plans to give England's mayors the power to introduce a tourist tax will be set out today. The levy will be set by local leaders and charged as a percentage of the cost of accommodation to overnight visitors, rather than a flat fee. A funeral will be held later for a police officer who was killed in a horrific collision on the A66 and was described as giving everything to everybody. Jules Utybridge has more.
3: The service for PC Tom Clough, who was 38 in Redcar, comes a day after hundreds of police officers lined the street outside a church in Hartlepool with the service of PC Matthew Blades, who was 37. Prior to joining Cleveland Police, PC Clough had served in the British Army in Afghanistan, the Civil Nuclear Constabulary and British Transport Police.
2: And the Bayeux Tapestry is set to be unveiled to the public today at the British Museum. The woven record of the Norman Conquest has returned to the UK for the first time in almost 1,000 years. It's on loan until September 2027 as part of a special agreement between the UK, France and the museum. That's the latest from Radio News Hub. I'm Holly Hughes.
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7: The National Theatre has unveiled its 2027 programme. It features a revival of West Side Story, a play detailing Sir John Major's reign as Prime Minister, and a production starring Strictly Come Dancing judge Anton de Beck. Pauline Black will receive an Outstanding Contribution to Music Award at the 2026 Independent Music Awards. The singer is best known as the frontwoman of the band The Selector, putting her at the forefront of the two-tone ska revival in the late 1970s. And the BBC say they'll pay tribute to Dolly Parton with a night of special shows. They'll air a number of her performances. And actress Sheridan Smith, singer Beverly Knight and pop duo Ward will take to the stage for the last night of the proms in a tribute to Dolly. The final show will take place at the Royal Albert Hall and includes the programme To Dolly With Love, in honour of the singer who died in August aged 80 following a brief battle with cancer.
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2: Rain and brisk winds turning showery across parts of the UK. Brighter for some, but eventually clouding over with highs of 19 degrees Celsius.
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third of our three songs from the era of the 2000s, Maroon 5, She Will Be Loved. Before that, The Plain White Tees, a song called Hey There Delilah, and started off with Waiting for Tonight with Jennifer Lopez. We have three more of those with you just after 11 o'clock on Friday morning.

great song from a few years ago with Olivia Dean's Dive here on Wave Valley Radio. Good morning, how are you? Hope your day's going well. We have a look at the weather forecast for today. Not a bad day, a bit of sunshine to start with, a bit of cloud later, much like yesterday, although increasing cloud maybe give us some rain by the evening. On to Friday, a bit of rain to start with and mainly dry and sunny for the rest of the day. 22 degrees on Saturday, dry and sunny, and much the same for Sunday, but less in the way of sunshine. Then next week, it looks to be dry, warm and sunny for the whole of the week and into the weekend of the 19th and 20th, very much the same. And also, as we head into the following week as well. So it looks like we're in for a dry period in the next few days.

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Without You, John Newman featuring Nina Nesbitt here on Wave Valley Radio. We have a Facebook page. It's Wave Valley Radio Alton, 2,703 followers. Thank you for liking and following our page. Lots of local news and information about Alton and the surrounding areas. Repost, poster, posters, pictures and videos too. Here is repost from Stan through to the Alton News Facebook page, and it says Alton, Hampshire, 1905. This is fascinating. It's a black and white picture and you can still recognise it's Alton. It says 100 plus years ago, it would have been the annual hop picking season when Alton hosted dozens of seasonal immigrants along with locals eager to earn an additional late summer income. And you can find out much more description about this by having a look at that photograph. Absolutely amazing. You can find out more by going to the Facebook page of Alton News, also on the Facebook page of Wave Valley Radio. 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
1: Every weekday morning, Sunday at the moment, through to Friday, around 11:30, we play for you a long song, a song that's 5 minutes or longer. It could be six, could be seven, could be an album track, single, or extended single. Today's song is just over 5 minutes. This is Stevie Wonder.

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3: Did you know HGVs have four zones of limited vision around them? If you're in one of these areas, you may not be seen by the driver. These four limited vision zones are in front, behind, and at both sides of the HGV. So when you're driving around a HGV, don't linger around them, because they may not notice you're there. Know the HGV zones. National Highways.
2: 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But there are people just up the road who haven't found us yet, in Farringdon, East Tisted, out towards Borden. Now we're on DAB Plus across East Hampshire. Almost 67,000 people who can hear the station. A lot of them don't know yet. So tell them about it. Tell them to menu, scan, look for W Valley. 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We're still on 101.1 FM, now on DAB+.

local news and information and great music like that from Jason Mraz called I'm Yours. We've got lots going on Saturday in Alton, including the Hampshire's Farmers Market. They're back. Also Alton Craft Market. And we do have, of course, the Heritage Open Day in Alton. Lots going on. You can find out more about these by going to altonevents.co.uk. Also onto our website, waveballeyradio.uk.

coming up towards 12 midday this Thursday morning. Howard Jones, Pearl in the Shell. The latest news with you very soon. And then we've got for you 2 hours of music from the 60s through to the 90s. And that, of course, is our Thursday afternoon rewind. That is Adam Kirtley with you from 2 through till 4 o'clock, which means I've got to go now. Thank you very much for your company, as always. I look forward to speaking to you again sometime between 9 and 12 tomorrow morning. Have a great rest of your day.

0: Plans to give England's mayors the power to introduce a tourist tax will be set out later. The government argues it will protect budget holidays. The levy will be set by local leaders and charged as a percentage of the cost of accommodation to overnight visitors rather than a flat fee. The waiting list for routine hospital treatment in England has risen to its highest level for 9 months. An estimated 7.33 million treatments were waiting to be carried out at the end of July. The arrival of the Bayeux Tapestry in the UK is a moment in our history. That's according to the British Museum as the artefact goes on display to the public today. British Museum's lead curator Michael Lewis says it's a huge moment.
1: 1066 is of course one of the most important events in English history, and the tapestry is the ultimate kind of reflection of that.
0: And the owner of Primark has announced plans to launch home delivery in Great Britain. It's in a bid to bolster the retailer's online offering. That's the latest from Radio News Hub. I'm Tanita Sims.
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0: Rain with brisk winds affecting Scotland, Northern England and Wales throughout the day. Brighter further southeast, though cloud over with patchy rain is developing. Highs of 20 degrees Celsius.
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0: What if you could stop wasting money on advertising that nobody sees? The Surrey Business Amazon Growth Summit is at the Bush Hotel in Farnham, Wednesday, the 16th of September. Hear from Surrey Chambers of Commerce, the University for the Creative Arts, and founders who've built brands from nothing. Lunch, networking, and a prize draw with the Mayor of Farnham. 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
1: Plans to give England's mayors the power to introduce a tourist tax will be set out today. The levy will be set by local leaders and charged as a percentage of the cost of accommodation to overnight visitors rather than a flat fee. The government argues it will protect budget holidays. The funeral of a police officer who was killed in a horrific collision on the A66 last month is being held later. The service is being held in Redcar for 38-year-old PC Tom Clough. For the first time in almost 1,000 years, the Bayeux Tapestry is on display in the UK. Lead curator Michael Lewis of the British Museum says it's an accessible way for people to learn about our history.
2: It's not like a dusty history book where it's quite hard to decipher. There's action going on, and even if you don't understand all of the story, you enjoy it. What makes the Bayeux Tapestry such an important thing?
1: And a young father is nearing the end of his challenge to complete 39 marathons in 39 weeks is to support baby loss charity Tommy's. That's the latest from Radio News Hub. I'm Tanita Sims.
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1: Rain with brisk winds affecting Scotland, Northern England and Wales throughout the day. Brighter further southeast, though cloud over with patchy rain is developing. Highs of 20 degrees Celsius.

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0: Plans to give England's mayors the power to introduce a tourist tax will be set out later. Frankie Hairsine has more.
1: The levy will be decided by local leaders and charged as a percentage of the cost of accommodation to overnight visitors. The government argues this will protect budget holidays, but groups representing the tourism trade have warned about the impact of the tax and called for consistency in how it operates across different regions.
0: Next, the funeral of the second police officer who was killed in a horrific collision on the A66 last month is being held today. The service is being held in Redcar for 38-year-old PC Tom Clough. Ryanair boss Michael O'Leary is under fire after comparing other airlines to rapists. He made the remarks ahead of his airline's annual general meeting in Dublin. He says it's absolutely appropriate to compare the other airlines. And the Princess of Wales has made a surprise visit to Liverpool to support the launch of her husband's suicide prevention toolkit. William was due to attend the event at Everton Football Club solo. That's the latest from Radio News Hub. I'm Tanita Sims.
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0: Rain with brisk winds affecting Scotland, Northern England and Wales throughout the day. Brighter further southeast, though cloud over with patchy rain is developing. Highs of 20 degrees Celsius.

That's Don't Let the Sun Go Down on Me from Elton John. This is Adam Curtley. I'm with you until four. A very good Thursday afternoon to you. Hope you're well. Hope you're doing something nice this afternoon. It's good to have your company. Thanks for it. Didn't half rain on Tuesday, didn't it? Good gracious, I know we need it, but that was some downpour. It really, really was. An absolute drenching. Still, we can't complain. Adam Curtley with you till four. This is Human, The Killers. I did.

Save me from Ollie Murs. This is Wave Alley Radio, broadcasting from the Assembly Rooms in Alton, of course. This day, 1929, an auspicious day, Arnold Palmer, the very famous golfer, was one of his most successful players. He was the first to win the Masters Tournament four times. Hugely a popular chap, attracting a vast following known as Arnie's Army. So Arnold Palmer, born this day way back then. I think he died in about 2016, something like that. This is Ship of Fools, Erasure. This is Wave Alley Radio.

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1: You're listening to Wave Valley Radio, which means you've already found us. But there are people just up the road who haven't found us yet, in Farringdon, East Tisted, out towards Borden. Now we're on DAB Plus across East Hampshire. Almost 67,000 people who can hear the station. A lot of them don't know yet. So tell them about it. Tell them to menu, scan, look for W Valley. 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We're still on 101.1 FM, now on DAB+.
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Ariana Grande and Thank You Next. Way Valley Radio from the Assembly Rooms. We're very pleased to be in our new home. I'll tell you about the Heritage Day coming up on Saturday. You can pop into the Assembly Rooms and see us all. We'd love to have you and meet you, but I'll tell you about, more about that later. Now, one thing we did this week, and it's very important, if you've got a wood-burning stove or you've got an open fire and you haven't thought about having your chimney swept, now is a good time to do it before the autumn rush. So we had the lovely Rossi, who has done ours. My kids went to primary school with him. He's now running a chimney sweeping business, but there we are. But anyway, he came round on Tuesday and fixed it all up for us. Took him about half an hour to an hour, and he said, yep, that really did need sweeping. And the reason I tell you this is because my very first house that I had, it had an open fire, and we just didn't get the chimney swept, and there was a chimney fire, and it sounded like a jet engine. It really did. It was absolutely terrifying. Fortunately, I lived right opposite the fire station, so they came and put it out and all as well. But please, if you've got an open fire or wood-burning stove and you haven't had your chimney swept recently, it's a good time of the year to get it done before the rush and before you start lighting the fires as the autumn sets in. This on Way Valley Radio is Stepping Out. Joe Jackson, I'm Adam Curley, with you till 4. You're more than welcome. Do stay with us. It's lovely to have your company.

do like a good bit of T'Pau and Heart and Soul. Wave Valley Radio with me, Adam Curley, from the Assembly Rooms. Now, let me tell you about the Assembly Rooms this Saturday, a couple of days' time. From 10 until 3 is the second ever Alton Heritage Day. Now, this could be something to bring the family along. It sounds like a lot of fun. Basically, a lot of local groups and societies will be showing you what they do, talking about the heritage of what they do, etc. It's hosted by Jane Hurst, who's a local historian, also Dementia Friendly Alton, so shout out to them. And we, because we're based in the Assembly Rooms now, we will be there. Well, we're there anyway, but we'll be there. You can pop along, see what we as Wave Valley Radio have been doing over 30 plus years in terms of being your community radio station. You'll also see some familiar old faces, hopefully. And it's fun, it's interactive, it's a good laugh, it's a day out. So come along. 10 till 3, Alton Heritage Day at the Assembly Rooms this Saturday. This is Grace Kelly and Mika. The last time we talked, Mr. Smith, you reduced me to tears.

Little Luther Vandross and Stop to Love, Way Valley Radio. Do you know, I was just thinking the other day, I have only mowed my lawn twice this whole summer, since sort of March, April, right through to now. I've only mown it twice. It's been so long and hot. Mind you, the rain we've had this week will make it grow, and I'll probably have to do another couple. But that, I don't think I've ever only mown my lawn twice in a whole summer season. Extraordinary, extraordinary summer. I know it seems a wee way away ago now, but it really was the most bizarre summer, wasn't it? This is The Last Time from Keane.

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Papa Don't Preach from Madonna. I went to see Madonna when I was very young. I was 20, maybe 28, 29, went to see her in Leeds in Roundhay Park, and she was really excellent. Love a little bit of Madonna. Right, we're getting kind of towards the end of the first hour, my friends. A couple more songs and it'll be time for the news. This is Squeeze, Another Nail in My Heart.

Another nail in my heart from Squeeze. The news is next. I just want to give a bit of a shout out to a friend of mine called Bob. Bob walks the dog sometimes with us, lives in the village. Used to live in Four Marks, actually, but moved to Osbury a few years ago. Anyway, he's in the field walking his dog, and I'm getting a phone call. I'm in a different walk. And he said, "Hi, Adam, are you there?" And I said, "Well, I'm walking the dog at the moment." He said, "Oh, where?" I said, "Well, I'm wherever I was." And he said, "Oh, his thing is, I'm lying in a field. I've fallen over and I can't get up." And basically, his dog had got excited by another dog. He fell over, tore the ligaments in a knee. I was too far away, phoned a friend. He got to him, and then he stood him up, and poor old Bob fell over again, and the other knee gone. So he's been in hospital having an operation on both knees. So should be recovering at home now. So, Bob, we wish you well. Horrible thing. Couldn't leave the poor boy lying in a field on his own. And I was too far away, so I phoned a friend. This is Sam Fender, 17 Going Under. The news is next.

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1: Plans to give England's mayors the power to introduce a tourist tax will be set out today. Frankie Airsign has more.
2: The government argues it will protect budget holidays. The levy will be set by local leaders and charged as a percentage of the cost of accommodation to overnight visitors rather than a flat fee. But groups representing the tourism trade have warned about the impact of the tax and called for consistency in how it operates across different regions.
1: Next, the funeral of a police officer who was killed in a horrific collision on the A66 last month is being held later. The service is being held in Redcar for 38-year-old PC Tom Clough. The Prince of Wales and England captain Harry Kane are urging the sporting world to make suicide prevention part of their game plan. They want them to adopt new guidance about how to spot and then support someone having a mental health crisis. And a young father is nearing the end of his challenge to complete 39 marathons in 39 weeks. It's to support baby loss charity Tommy's. That's the latest from Radio News Hub. I'm Tanita Sims.
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1: Rain clearing from England and Wales this evening to leave clear spells across the UK. Some showers mainly in the west and northwest, lows of 10 degrees Celsius.

good high energy to get us going for the second hour. Holly Valance and Kiss Kiss. I'm Adam Curley with you till four. Chris Stone here after four. And we had a barbecue last Sunday and I wanted to do something different. I always do a marinade for chicken, you know, soy sauce and honey, or maybe I throw a bit of paprika in. But this one was yogurt. And it was a yogurt marinade with some paprika and garlic or whatever. Oh my goodness, it was lovely. Just Google yogurt or any other search engine available. Google yogurt chicken marinade barbecue, you'll find it. This is close to you, Gracie Adams, Way Valley Radio from the Assembly Rooms. Good afternoon.

It isn't perfect, but it might be. Olivia Dean, you're listening to Way Valley Radio with me, Adam Curtley. Now, this day in 1894, which is a long time ago, the first ever person fined for drunk driving was arrested by police in 1894. Did they have motorised vehicles in 1894? Anyway, it was a London taxi driver called George Smith, and he basically had had a few, and he crashed into a building, and the police spotted him and arrested him way back in 1894. Can't have been going very fast, even if it was motorised, could he? Anyway, we don't do drinking and driving here in East Hampshire. This is a lovely song, Mike and the Mechanics, and Over My

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Be the One, Dua Lipa, Way Valley Radio with me, Adam Curtley. We are on, of course, 101.1 FM. We're also on DAB and DAB Plus, I have to add, not old-fashioned DAB, with our brand new East Hampshire transmitter, so you can get us in glorious quality driving along the East Hampshire roads and byways and whatever. Or if you've got a DAB radio with your headphones as you walk the dog, you can do that too. I was in our kitchen the other day and this humongous insect flew in and it landed in the kitchen, and it was massive, and I thought, crikey, what the dickens is that? Never seen one of those before. Anyway, I took a picture of it and looked it up, and it was the hornet robber fly. It's a species of predatory insect in the family Acilidae, reaching more than 25 millimeters, that's 2.5 centimeters in body length, one of the largest flies in the UK. Apparently not that common, but a very good predator because it eats things like grasshoppers and dung beetles and other flies, and we've had a lot of flies this summer in our kitchen. So anyway, apparently it's completely harmless to humans, and it's called the hornet robber fly. Have you ever had one of those?

Shake It Off, Taylor Swift. Married Taylor Swift now, of course. Oh, yes. Wonder how that's all going. Anyway, don't know what you're doing this weekend, but on Saturday you could go to the Alton Assembly Rooms, where we are broadcasting from, and you could go to the Alton Heritage Day. It's the second one. Lots of societies in and around the town and the villages around it. They come along, they tell you about their history, tell you what they do, etc. And we'll also be there, because we live there now, which is marvellous. And we'll be there, and you'll be able to meet some of the presenters, maybe, and you'll be able to hear about what Alton's community station, Wey Valley Radio, has done over 30 plus years as part of the community. So if you want to do something on Saturday, 10 a.m. till 3 p.m. at the Assembly Rooms, the Alton Heritage Day, might be worth a visit. This is REO Speedwagon and Keep On Loving You. This is Adam Curley. I'm here till 4. Then Chris Stone.

Luca, Suzanne Vega. That's a great song. Love that song. I mentioned the Heritage Day, which is on between 10 and 3, but between 10 and 2 on Saturday here in Alton is the regular farmers market, of course. Lots of Hampshire produce, and that's it's in the middle of the town. You might as well do both. Go and do a bit of farmers market shopping, but probably do that after you've been to the Heritage Day, because otherwise the food might spoil. This is a bit of a toe tapper. Down on the Street, Shack Attack, Way Valley Radio. Hello.

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That is Casey and the Sunshine Band and Give It Up. There is a furniture, I think it's a furniture store, that has those that track, and they put their own words to it, and it is the most aggravating advert, I have to say. It's like an earworm, gets right into you. Now, we wish Prince George well. He's had his first couple of days at Eton. Started, I think, on Tuesday. Hope he's settling in well. This is Forever in Blue Jeans, Neil Diamond. Not at Eton, you won't be, matey.

Bad Habits, Ed Sheeran. Before that, you heard, of course, Forever in Blue Jeans, Neil Diamond. That is it. We just got a bit of There She Goes from the Lars, and then it's the news. I'm off to make grape jelly. We've got a vine, a small grape vine in our garden, and it's been prolific with grapes this year. So I am off to make grape jelly, which is a bit like crab apple jelly. And I've done all the straining. I've got litres of the stuff. I've just got to add some preserving sugar to it, boil it all up, put it in sterilised jars. Should be lovely with a roast in the winter. Been lovely to have your company today. Thanks so much for joining me. This is the Lars, and There She Goes, as I said. The news is next, then Chris Stone to take you through until the early evening. Have a lovely day, whatever you're doing. I'm off to make the jelly now. Cheerio.

0: Plans to give England's mayors the powers to introduce a tourist tax will be set out later. Frankie Hairsine has more.
1: The levy will be decided by local leaders and charged as a percentage of the cost of accommodation to overnight visitors rather than a flat fee. The government argues this will protect budget holidays, but groups representing the tourism trade have warned about the impact of the tax and called for consistency in how it operates across different regions.
0: Two people have been arrested by counter-terrorism police on suspicion of assisting Iran's Foreign Intelligence Service. The Metropolitan Police say the arrests of the 42-year-old woman and 60-year-old man were made after searches of three London properties. Both have been released on conditional bail. RNLI volunteers and staff have been warned not to wear the charity's branding. The security advice was issued after some faced abuse during anti-migrant protests. And Harry Styles has extended his tour. He'll play Wembley three more times next year. From Radio News Hub, I'm Lucy Gorman-Lee.
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0: Rain clearing to leave clear spells across the UK. Some showers mainly in the west and northwest. Feeling breezy with a low of 10 degrees Celsius.
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Couple of great songs helping to start part one of your Thursday afternoon here on What You Found Radio. This is Chris Stone. Delighted to have your company again. Hope your week is going particularly well. We are Thursday afternoon, so it is all downhill to the weekend. Many, many thanks to Adam Kirtley, who I know has been looking after you rather well between 2 o'clock and four. Got some great music lined up for you between now and 5 o'clock. And very soon, going to let you know of an interview that I did with a couple of very, very talented actors who are bringing a play to the Phoenix Theatre. We're also going to have a look who in the celebrity world is celebrating theirs today.

0: very sort of experienced and talented actors who are coming to the Phoenix Theatre very soon. I'm going to say with a play, we'll obviously explore it a little bit more as we go along. Chanticleer and Pertolot. I hope that I've pronounced it correctly. So if somebody's not quite sure of the play itself, would that be right just to give us a bit of an overview? Obviously, we're not without getting too much away.
1: Yeah, no, so Chanticleer and Pertolot is a Chaucerian-esque, bawdy, raunchy retelling of Chaucer's A Nun's Tale. So the premise is there is a lusty cock and a vengeful hen, and when this cockerel plays away, the vengeful hen sort of gets to scheming work
2: and enacts her revenge.
1: Yeah, that's what goes on. So it's brash, it's rude, lewd, naughty.
2: We sort of think it's a little bit like Blackadder meets Chicken Run
1: meets Carry On.
2: Yeah,
1: that sort of humor. So it's all in your face, completely unapologetic, but it's a fun farmyard ride.
0: And I was going to ask about what makes it a little bit different from the original fable, but you sort of just given us a few hints in there of the combinations of various comedies that people may have seen.
2: Yeah, and also anthropomorphic chickens, I think. Yeah, maybe a little bit bawdier, a little bit more modern, a modern twist on it, I'd say. And the language that's used, it is very Chaucerian, but we do go into a lot of verse as well.
1: Yeah, and Chaucer wasn't afraid of sort of those sorts of lewdness and some rudeness in his work. But with this, there's the fox takes a back seat, so there's not really much mention of him. Focuses on the relationship between the hen Pertolot and Chanticleer.
0: So if I'm right in thinking, we spoke just before I sort of hit the record button, 16 characters. Now, if I'm right in thinking, there are just two of you. So how does that work?
2: That's a good question. It's what we've been trying to figure out for the past 3 months.
1: Yeah.
2: Different costume changes. I think the changing between characters is really part of the fun of it and the chaoticness of it. We're both playing 8 characters each.
1: Yeah, it's not 17 and 1. Luckily. So it's an even split down the middle. We don't hide the immensely difficult practical nature of switching in and out of it. And even sometimes one sentence is in the narrator speaking, and then next you're going straight into another character.
2: The narrators are the focus of the show. They're putting on a cooking show, and they've realised that they've done the cooking a bit too quickly, and now they've got to fill an hour with a story. So the narrators themselves tell the story, so it does work quite well that they're changing between things, because you know that the narrators are behind it the whole time.
1: Yeah, so if it feels slapdash, that's on purpose.
2: It is, yeah.
0: Slapdash on purpose. So a great bit of fun that it sounds for that particular play. That was part one of the interview. Going to play for you now a great song from Small Faces, and then we'll find out a little bit more about actually putting the play together.

0: What about learning lines? That must be tricky as well.
1: Yeah, massively tricky. So actually, we did start rehearsing about learning lines way back in June. We just thought, right, we're going to approach this because some actors turn up to rehearsals and they don't know lines and they learn it in the rehearsal space, which is all fine. With this, no chance. So we for the last September now.
2: It's taken us at least 10 weeks to learn it, and that's been the bulk of it.
1: Good 3 months, really.
2: Putting it on its feet has been the nice part.
1: But just work, do it over and over and over and over again. That is the only way it goes in.
0: So what was it that sort of made you think, well, actually, we've just bought a new house, we'll just take on sort of a couple of small roles in a play? What was the inspiration behind it?
2: The writer of the play, Dougie Blaxland, he's an amazing writer and a friend of mine. He actually taught me when I was younger at school, and he sent me a few scripts over that he'd written, because Chanticleer and Percelot was originally performed 16 years ago, and we read the scripts through and we absolutely loved it, and he said that he would program us a tour. So he very, very kindly programmed us this tour around these different venues, so we sort of felt like it was a really lovely gift.
0: So when what's the dates and the times when you're kicking things off at the Phoenix?
1: Yeah, so we start at the Phoenix on Thursday, the 24th of September at 7:30. That's when we kick off.
0: Lovely, thank you for that. So just playing devil's advocate for a little bit, I don't know my Chaucer, so I'm sort of 50-50 whether I want to go and come and see it. What would be your selling point for me to sort of go online and book some tickets?
2: If you like quintessentially good British bawdy comedy, you do not need to know a thing about Chaucer. If you like Chicken Run, if you like Blackadder, if you like Dad's Army, if you just like a good night out with your friends, it's for everyone. It's a little bit naughty, it's a little bit lewd, but it's a giggle and it's silly, and it will be, and it's only an hour long, which I think actually it's quite nice to just go to the theatre and just sit there for an hour
1: and not need a pee. But also, I will add this as well, I don't know anything about Chaucer either. Yeah. This is an entirely uninformed Chaucerian performance.
2: Yeah, we might butcher Chaucer, so maybe if you really like Chaucer, maybe that's a reason not to come. Just joking. No, you'll love it.
0: So I suppose basically a great night out with friends. Come and have a good laugh and
2: have a drink,
0: and enjoy it. Sold, yeah. So the Phoenix Theatre, where details that people could buy tickets?
1: Yes, great. So there's a few places. If you're a Facebooker on Facebook, if you're an Instagrammer on Instagram, both, if you type in Chanticleer and Percelot.
2: All one word.
1: Yes, on the radio. It'll be a long time to spell that out, but I'm sure we can get the information somewhere. And also on the Phoenix Arts website, specifically for the Hampshire one, on the What's On page, you'll be able to find us quite easily. It's a picture of us two, and Izzy holding an axe and me holding a chicken.
0: It sounds like a great event. Lots of laughter as we've been having a chat there. And I don't envy you the challenge of taking on 8 roles each. We hope that it's a great success.
2: Thank you so much for having us on.
1: Oh, love to speak to you. Thank you.
2: Yeah, lovely to meet you.
0: So just a quick reminder, Chanticleer and Percelot is on at the Phoenix Theatre on Thursday the 24th of September. If you want to go onto the website to find out a little bit more, and all importantly to book the tickets, the website you need is phoenixarts.co.uk.
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0: So I'm not
3: quite
0: sure about you. It looks like the old plants are just beginning to come back to life. The old lawn at home has got a little bit more green in it, so which is rather nice. Not quite sure what the weather is going to be up to as we head towards the weekend, but very soon, Sonia from the Way Valley Radio Centre will bring us right up to date right after this from The Weeknd featuring Daft Punk.

Here's your three-day weather forecast for Alton and East Hampshire. Friday starts with a little morning rain, but don't let that fool you. The afternoon turns mainly dry with plenty of cloud, and it'll feel pleasantly mild with highs of around 21 degrees Celsius. Saturday stays mostly cloudy but dry for many, with light winds and temperatures once again reaching 21 degrees Celsius. A comfortable day for getting out and about. Sunday brings the chance of a couple of morning showers, before brighter spells develop later in the day. It'll be the warmest day of the weekend, with highs of around 22 degrees Celsius. 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

I'm really stumped now. A song from It's the End of the World As We Know It. A great song from REM. Takes me right back to my university days up in Birmingham. We're now going to jump from that to Happy Birthday. Yeah, very, very happy birthday to you if you are celebrating yours today. One of the names that sort of sprung out on the world of the celebrities is Hugh Grant. Yeah, born back on this day in 1960. Hugely talented actor. I know the number of times that we've watched Notting Hill, a great actor in that, and a particular favourite as well is the Paddington films as well. So a very, very happy birthday to him, and a very happy birthday to you.

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That is almost time for the end of part one here on Wave Valley Ready for your Thursday afternoon with me, Chris Stone. Stay tuned, plenty more great songs lined up for you between 5 o'clock and six. Not least one of my all-time favourites from Sophie Ellis-Bextor and an all-time classic from Bob Marley for you. Also, we'll do our regular Thursday theatre roundup and also let you know of a great event that's taking place in Alton, linking sort of the Curtis Museum and the Assembly Rooms as well. There will be people from the Wave Valley Radio team there as well, so I've got that to let you know about. And look back, what is something that happened back on this day in history? All that to come between 5 o'clock and 6.

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1: Plans to give England's mayors the powers to introduce a tourist tax will be set out later. Frankie Hairsine has more.
2: The government argues it will protect budget holidays. The levy will be set by local leaders and charged as a percentage of the cost of accommodation to overnight visitors rather than a flat fee. But groups representing the tourism trade have warned about the impact of the tax and called for consistency in how it operates across different regions.
1: Counter-terrorism police have arrested two people on suspicion of assisting Iran's Foreign Intelligence Service. The arrests were made following searches carried out at three properties in London. The Metropolitan Police say the 42-year-old woman and 60-year-old man have been released on conditional bail. Volunteers and staff from the RNLI are being warned not to wear the charity's branding. It's after some face online abuse following anti-migrant protests in Dover and Portsmouth. And the Spice Girls are set to release unheard demos as part of a new box set of their music. From Radio News Hub, I'm Lucy Gorman-Lee.
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7: Supermarket chain Iceland has confirmed it is to open a store in the Falkland Islands. It claims it will be the first for a UK high street brand in the territory. The new standalone Iceland store is set to open in early December. Many young people are struggling to take their first step into work due to a lack of experience. According to a new report, the problem is holding back growth and contributing to record levels of youth unemployment. A study by Hilton Hotels and YPI Economics estimated that moving one young person not in education, employment or training into a first job generates around £152,000 in economic value per year. And the owner of Primark has announced plans to launch home delivery in Great Britain in a bid to bolster the retailer's online offering. Associated British Foods says it had bought a new warehouse in Sheffield to support the plans. The company did not specify when home delivery would start, but said it would come in the future for England, Scotland and Wales.
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1: Rain clearing to leave clear spells across the UK. Some showers, mainly in the west and northwest. Feeling breezy with a low of 10 degrees Celsius.

Just about 5:10 for your Thursday afternoon here on Wave Ella Ready with me, Chris Stone. Delighted to have your company through until 6 o'clock, playing you the very best music from yesterday and today. Also, very soon, going to let you know of a great event that's taking place at the Assembly Rooms here in town, where some of the Wave Ella Ready team will be there as well. We'll have our regular Thursday theatre roundup and something that happened on this day back in 1894, which is a little bit of a warning to us all.

you can go and have a chat too, meet them. They will share much of their knowledge of the local history, including Jane Hurst, who is very much a well-known local historian here in town, hosted by Dementia Friendly, as I say, down in the Assembly Rooms. It is free. There will be somewhere to get hold of a nice cup of tea and coffee as well. And also there will be members of the Wave Valley Radio team down there as well, having a chat to various people. So sounds like a great event. That's the Heritage event taking place at the Assembly Rooms this coming Saturday from 10 a.m.

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1: What if you could stop wasting money on advertising that nobody sees? The Surrey Business Amazon Growth Summit is at the Bush Hotel in Farnham, Wednesday, the 16th of September. 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Lunch, networking, and a prize draw with the Mayor of Farnham. Just £10.25 in aid of young enterprise. 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
4: Harry Styles shared a cryptic post teasing an announcement for 2027 tour dates. The former One Direction star sent fans into a frenzy after sharing a post to Instagram overnight with the caption, 2027 tomorrow. Styles sent an email to fans revealing that his upcoming announcement is about new 2027 tour dates for his global Together Together tour. Strictly Come Dancing judge Anton de Beck jumped at the chance to join the upcoming UK tour of Ballet Shoes. It will see him star as two characters in the beautiful and joyful

0: Fateful production. The ballroom dancer joins the acclaimed stage adaptation of the classic 1936 children's novel of the same name, which is about female ambition and identity and the power of chosen family. And comedian Nick Mohammed will take on the role of the new host in the new stage show, The Traitors, Acts of Betrayal. The Ted Lasso actor was a contestant on The Celebrity Traitors, where he reached the final.
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3: So I wonder what the weather is going to be up to as we head towards the weekend. Very, very soon, Sonia from the Wave Valley Radio Centre will bring us bang up to date for what's happening for Alton, Four Marks and the surrounding villages. Right after this, from Sigrid.

Here's your three-day weather forecast for Alton and East Hampshire. Friday starts with a little morning rain, but don't let that fool you. The afternoon turns mainly dry with plenty of cloud, and it'll feel pleasantly mild with highs of around 21 degrees Celsius. Saturday stays mostly cloudy but dry for many, with light winds and temperatures once again reaching 21 degrees Celsius. A comfortable day for getting out and about. Sunday brings the chance of a couple of morning showers, before brighter spells develop later in the day. It'll be the warmest day of the weekend, with highs of around 22 degrees Celsius. Playing you some more great music now. 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

It's the time now for our Thursday Theatre Roundup. The next offering down at Hollybourne Theatre is a comedy event. It's a stand-up club on Friday the 18th of September at 8pm. And it's sort of like the FA Cup of comedy, really. There are nine acts who each have 10 minutes to show you their best routine. And then the audience get chance to vote to see who goes through to the next round. So that seems like a little bit of fun. And an event that's taking place at the Assembly Rooms right in the centre of Alton. Bit of a collaboration between Alton Dementia Friendly and AODS. It's on September the 11th and it's called Night at the Assembly Rooms. And it's a great collaboration between members, volunteers and carers of Dementia Friendly. As I say, in partnership with AODS, and it sort of captures the heartwarming community that takes place down at the Assembly Rooms. If you want to find out a little bit more, the best way is to go onto that particular website, altonassemblyrooms.com.

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3: More Champions League action tonight. Manchester United host Sabah. Boss Michael Carrick is excited for the club's return to Champions League action.
4: It means an awful lot, you know. It's challenging yourself against the elite, the very best. And I've said it before, I think it's over a long period of time. It's this football club's been used to challenging with the best and being the best.
3: But he says the scheduling of their opener is not ideal ahead of facing rivals Manchester City. Declan Rice wants Arsenal to keep momentum going after a strong start to the season. The Gunners made it 4 wins from 4 with a 1-0 victory at Napoli in their Champions League opener last night. The French Football Federation has withdrawn support for Gianni Infantino's bid to be re-elected as FIFA president next year. He's been under pressure since being forced to abandon a plan to seek private investors in a company that would run FIFA's tournaments. And England have built their lead against Pakistan, but the top order duo has missed out on centuries.
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So having a look at one of the memorable events that took place back on September the 10th, 1894, which is a little bit of a warning to us all, not necessarily to celebrate, but as I say, a little bit of a warning. Apparently, London taxi driver George Smith was the first person ever to be fined for drunk driving. So obviously, you know, to be drinking in moderation, and it was best if you're out with a night with the friends and you know that you are driving, is to stick to the non-alcoholic stuff.

imposter. Unfortunately, that is my time with you coming towards an end as we are heading up towards the news at 6 o'clock. Hope the rest of your week goes particularly well. Have a great weekend, and don't forget, if you get a chance on Saturday, pop down to the Assembly Rooms for that Alton Heritage event and get to meet some of the Wye Valley Radio team as well. That takes place from 10 a.m. through until 3 p.m. And if not, I hope to have your company again next Wednesday here on Wye Valley Radio from 4 p.m. Take care now.

0: Holidaymakers across England face a new tax on overnight stays. Frankie Hairsign has more.
1: The levy will be decided by local leaders and charged as a percentage of the cost of accommodation to overnight visitors rather than a flat fee. The government argues this will protect budget holidays, but groups representing the tourism trade have warned about the impact of the tax and called for consistency in how it operates across different regions.
0: Four people have been taken to hospital after reports of a stabbing in southeast London. London Ambulance Service saying they were called to Bromley High Street this afternoon. An air ambulance was dispatched to the scene. Counter-terrorism police have arrested two people on suspicion of assisting Iran's Foreign Intelligence Service. The Metropolitan Police say the 42-year-old woman and 60-year-old man have been released on conditional bail. And Ella Langley is leading the nominations at the Country Music Association Awards. She has 9 nods after her hit song Choosing Texas. From Radio News Hub, I'm Lucy Gorman-Lee.
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5: Supermarket chain Iceland has confirmed it is to open a store in the Falkland Islands. It claims it will be the first for a UK high street brand in the territory. The new standalone Iceland store is set to open in early December. Many young people are struggling to take their first step into work due to a lack of experience. According to a new report, the problem is holding back growth and contributing to record levels of youth unemployment. A study by Hilton Hotels and YPI Economics estimated that moving one young person not in education, employment or training into a first job generates around £152,000 in economic value per year. And the owner of Primark has announced plans to launch home delivery in Great Britain in a bid to bolster the retailer's online offering. Associated British Foods says it had bought a new warehouse in Sheffield to support the plans. The company did not specify when home delivery would start, but said it would come in the future for England, Scotland and Wales.
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0: Rain clearing to leave clear spells across the UK. Some showers, mainly in the west and northwest. Feeling breezy with a low of 10 degrees Celsius.

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1: 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The Surrey Business Amazon Growth Summit is at the Bush Hotel in Farnham, Wednesday, the 16th of September. 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
4: Harry Styles shared a cryptic post teasing an announcement for 2027 tour dates. The former One Direction star sent fans into a frenzy after sharing a post to Instagram overnight with the caption, 2027 tomorrow. Styles sent an email to fans revealing that his upcoming announcement is about new 2027 tour dates for his global Together Together tour. Strictly Come Dancing judge Anton de Beck jumped at the chance to join the upcoming UK tour of Ballet Shoes. It will see him star as two characters in the beautiful and joyful production. The ballroom dancer joins the acclaimed stage adaptation of the classic 1936 children's novel of the same name, which is about female ambition and identity and the power of chosen family. And comedian Nick Mohammed will take on the role of the new host in the new stage show, The Traitors, Acts of Betrayal. The Ted Lasso actor was a contestant on The Celebrity Traitors, where he reached the final.
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3: More Champions League action tonight. Manchester United hosts Sabre. Boss Michael Carrick is excited for the club's return to Champions League action.
4: It means an awful lot, you know. It's challenging yourself against the elite with the very best. And I've said it before, I think it's over a long period of time. It's this football club has been used to challenging with the best and being the best.
3: But he says the scheduling of their opener is not ideal ahead of facing rivals Manchester City. Declan Rice wants Arsenal to keep momentum going after a strong start to the season. The Gunners made it 4 wins from 4 with a 1-0 victory at Napoli in their Champions League opener last night. The French Football Federation has withdrawn support for Gianni Infantino's bid to be re-elected as FIFA president next year. He's been under pressure since being forced to abandon a plan to seek private investors in a company that would run FIFA's tournaments. And England have built their lead against Pakistan, but the top order duo has missed out on centuries.
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1: Seven people have been arrested after reports of a stabbing in southeast London. Four people have been taken to hospital after emergency services were called to Bromley High Street this afternoon. The Metropolitan Police say there's no wider threat to the public. A new tourism tax on overnight stays are part of government plans to give mayors more power. Frankie Hairsine has more.
2: The government argues it will protect budget holidays. The levy will be set by local leaders and charged as a percentage of the cost of accommodation to overnight visitors rather than a flat fee. But groups representing the tourism trade have warned about the impact of the tax and call for consistency in how it operates across different regions.
1: A police chief says officers are ready to use powers to ban face coverings at anti-migrant protests. Forces have stepped up planning after the Home Secretary warned that protesters are trying to intimidate communities. And Harry Styles has extended his tour. He'll play Wembley three more times next year with support from Tears for Fears. From Radio News Hub, I'm Lucy Gorman-Lee.
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5: How far back are we going with this one? 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George and the Dragon, made by ATV in 1966. 26 episodes over a couple of years, starring Sid James, Peggy Mount, John Lee Mercurio.
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what treats await you? And Revels as well. I've got Roger Waters, Buddy Holly, Chrissy Hynde, Otis Redding, Julie Covington, Barry White and B.A. Robertson all to come in a birthday file. A TV theme from an Aussie soap opera that took a decade to get here is the Steve Bishop Holding. Five lads who formed an indie rock band in 1988 have their highest placed single played as the 90s track. And stalled at two, it's 1961 and 1972.

Dave Edmonds being utterly brilliant. I wish he'd come out of retirement and do just one more gig. Go on, Dave, please. Warmed Over Kisses. Peter and Gordon before that, along with Mystic Merlin and Amen Corner. And now let's get stuck straight into those Stalled at Two records.

new record. Ricky Nelson had a double A side in July 1961. Hello Mary Lou and Travelling Man kept at number two because Del Shannon was at number one with Runaway. And then the Osmonds with Their Teeth and Their Crazy Horses, November 1972 at two. Do you know what song was number one then? Chuck Berry, My Ding-a-ling. What a week for music that must have been. Good grief. Well, you bought them, don't blame me. Stalled at two for this week.

OMD with their Forever Live and Die, and that was Jigsaw and Sky High. Birthday file after Loggins and Messina, your mama don't dance, and your daddy don't rock and roll.

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Jackie Trent, who was born Yvonne Burgess, Newcastle upon Lyne, 1940, 6th of September. She died in 2015. Singer, songwriter, actress, and had a professional writing collaboration with then husband Tony Hanks. That explains why the end of that song sounds like the Crossroads theme. Composed songs for, among others, Frank Sinatra, Scott Walker, and also writing the Neighbours TV theme. That was one of her lesser hits. I'll Be There got to number 38 in April 1969. Roger Waters, born in Great Bookham near Leatherhead in Surrey, 6th of September 1943. Singer, songwriter, bass player and co-founder of psychedelic prog rock band Pink Floyd, writing much of their material, but left the group to tour and record solo in 1985. It's another 18 years before he performed with them again. Gotta play this. I always thought he sounded menacing on the vocal to Another Brick in the Wall Part 2, number one for 5 weeks, December 79 into January 1980.

Douglas Trendall, who went by the name of Buster Bloodvessel, was born in Stoke Newington in North London, 6th of September 1958, larger-than-life frontman of 80s ska revival band Bad Manners, notching up 9 top 40 hits. There was one of them, Special Brew, a number 3 for 2 weeks in November 1980. 7th of September, remembering Buddy Holly, he was born Charles Hardin Holly in Lubbock, Texas, 1936. Wow, 90 years ago now, isn't it? A central figure of late 50s rock and roll. He was only 22 when killed in an air crash on the 3rd of February 1959, the day the music died, along with the big bopper Ritchie Valens and the Pilots as well. During his brief career, Holly recorded and produced his own material, like Wishing, posthumous number 10 here for 2 interrupted weeks in October 1963.

Do you remember the Communards lovingly murdering that track? I think Gloria Gaynor did the best version. She was born Newark, New Jersey on the 7th of September 1943 as Gloria Fowles, an iconic singer of the disco era whose version of I Will Survive started off as a B-side and was recorded in less than an hour. American jocks preferred it to the A-side and helped to shift 15 million copies of the track, with it going top 10 all around the world. Her other singles included Reach Out, I'll Be There, I Am What I Am, and Never Can Say Goodbye, stalled at 2 here in January 1975. Happy birthday to Chrissy Hynde as well. She was born in Akron, Ohio, 7th of September 1951. Lead singer, guitarist, and only constant member of rock band The Pretenders. She got them to cover The Kinks' Stop Your Sobbing before she met Ray Davis and began a relationship with him. It was their debut single, and it got to number 34 in March 1979. It's

you can be forgiven for thinking that's a stock Aiken Waterman production, but I promise you it isn't. I'd have put a warning out before I played it if it was. Jermaine Stewart, who was born William Stewart in Columbus, Ohio, 7th of September 1957, died at an early age in 1997, a well-known dancer on American TV's Soul Train, but just missed out when auditioning for soul music vocal group Shalimar. He went on to sing backing vocals for Culture Club and was awarded his own solo recording contract. He had a few international hits in the latter half of the 80s, including We Don't Have to Take Our Clothes Off and Get Lucky, a song that was written by Errol Brown of Hot Chocolate and Simon Climie of Climie Fisher. Got to number 13 here in April 1988. 8th of September, remembering Earl Nelson. He was born in Lake Charles, Louisiana, 1928, died back in 2008. He was the Earl in Bob and Earl, who had both been members of the Hollywood Flames, a prolific doo-wop group from Los Angeles. They were very popular in the States in the late 50s. They wrote and recorded the original version of Harlem Shuffle. Got to number 7 here in April 1969.

I'm never too sure if Harlem Shuffle or Jump Around's going to start when I play that track. Hey, here's a name for you. 9th of September, Otis Redding, born in Georgia, 1941. Singer, songwriter, record producer, arranger and seminal artist in soul music. He performed at the Monterey Pop Festival in 1967. Shortly after writing and recording his iconic Sitting on the Dock of the Bay, he too met his untimely death in another air crash on the 10th of December, 1967. This is his take on Eddie Floyd's 6345789, first recorded by Wilson Pickett, and it features on Redding's 1966 The Soul album. It's got a very, very interesting counting at the beginning if you listen very carefully.

0: Holidaymakers across England face a new tax on overnight stays. It's part of government plans to give mayors greater economic power in their regions. Local leaders will set a fee as a percentage of the cost of accommodation. Premier Inn owner Whitbread and Butlins are among major businesses to criticise the plans. Four people have been taken to hospital after reports of a stabbing in South East London. Seven people have been arrested. The police say there's no threat to the wider public. Pharmacies will be able to treat people for more illnesses as part of the NHS's Pharmacy First scheme. Ashley Cohen is from the National Pharmacy Association.
1: Scotland has effectively shown as the blueprint. Scotland have a Pharmacy First that's so broad that they have 27 conditions available, and a third of the population have used it in the last year.
0: And good news for Spice Girls fans, the band are set to release unheard demos as part of a new box set of their music. From Radio News Hub, I'm Lucy Gorman-Lee.
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4: It's the birthday file. We are at the 10th of September, and this is superb.

said it was good, and I wouldn't lie to you. Jose Feliciano, who was born Jose Montserrat Feliciano Garcia in Puerto Rico, 10th of September 1945, virtuoso guitarist, singer, composer and arranger, best known for his rendition of The Doors' Light My Fire. That was a track from his 1969 LP, 10 to 23, that was Rain. 11th of September, Julie Covington, born in Kilburn, Northwest London, 1946. It's a very happy 80th birthday to the respected and accomplished actress and singer who appeared in many West End musicals of the 70s like Godspell and The Rocky Horror Show. She played the title role in the original studio recording of Evita, leading to her 1977 number one single Don't Cry For Me, Argentina. And she was Beth in Jeff Wayne's musical version of War of the Worlds, 1978 double album. She also appeared in the TV shows Play Away and Rock Follies, and from that Rock Follies TV show, this is OK with Rula Lenska, Charlotte Cornwell and Sue Jones-Davis, got to number 10, May into June 1977.

did you last hear that on the radio? Not for a long time, I bet. See, it's almost worth me being here, isn't it? From the octogenarian Julie Covington to the sexagenarian Gregory Kane. It's nowhere near as rude as it seems. He was born in Glasgow, 11th of September 1966, a classically trained pianist who, with brother Pete, formed the late 80s pop band Hue and Cry. Still touring, they're playing a few UK dates over the next couple of months and release their 17th album, Everybody, this year as well. From the Violently EP, that was Violently, Your Words Hit Me. Got to number 21 in the UK charts in May 1989. Remembering Jack Ely, who was born in Portland, Oregon, 11th of September 1943. Died 11 years ago now. Another classically trained pianist who also played guitar and sang. He co-founded 60s group The Kingsmen. Only one of their three American top 20 hits crossed the Atlantic successfully. This one, Louie Louie, got to number 26 in February 1960.

Another one of those records that was just far too good for our charts. Happy birthday, Jerry Beckley, born in Fort Worth, Texas, 12th of September, 1952, singer, songwriter, musician and founding member of British-American rock band America. He wrote and sang their hits I Need You, Sister Golden Hair and took lead vocal on their recording of Russ Ballard's You Can Do Magic, a mere number 59 here in November 1982, number 8 in America, top 20 in Canada, Ireland and New Zealand. Also remembering Barry White, who was born Barry Carter in Galveston, Texas, 12th of September 1944. He died back in 2003 now. A three-time Grammy Award-winning songwriter, musician, producer, composer and singer with the distinctive bass baritone voice. He sold over 100 million records with 20 gold and 10 platinum singles in his homeland. Here he had 12 top 20 hits, including the 1975 number one, You're the First, the Last, My Everything. Going to play this number 15 hit for 2 weeks, September 1976. Baby, we better try and get it together.

been too sure about the lyrics in that, you know. Rhyming Barbadian with Stratford-on-Avian. And that's this week's septuagenarian. Happy 70th birthday, Brian Alexander Robertson. Born in Glasgow, 12th of September 1956. Musician, actor, composer and songwriter who recorded a few songs during the 70s, but it was his catchy pop tunes with jaunty, humorous lyrics that charted at the turn of the decade that proved most successful. He also co-wrote Mike and the Mechanics' classic, The Living Years. That was To Be or Not To Be. He got to number 9 here. June into July in 1980. He shares a birthday with Maria Mulder, who was born Maria Grazia Rosa Dominica De Amato in Greenwich Village, New York, 12th of September 1942. She was part of the folk music revival in the early 60s and has been releasing LPs since 1973. Her only UK hit was from her eponymous first album, and she doubled that total in America. This is Midnight at the Oasis, number 21 here in July 1974, number 6 in America, and top 10 in Canada and Australia as well.

Eurythmic, Dave Stewart, and Banana. Siobhan Fahey have got birthdays this week. They were attached for a while, weren't they? I'm sure they were married. So a Slade drummer, Don Powell. There's Mick Talbot of the Style Council, Patsy Cline, Carol Decker. Wow, Carol Decker. Morris Albert and Colin Young, who was born in Barbados, 12th of September, 1944, had the tricky job of replacing Clem Curtis as lead singer of British soul group of the late 60s, The Foundations, staying with them until their breakup in late 1970. It's his vocal on their hits In the Bad, Bad Old Days, and this rare as hen's teeth stereo version of Build Me Up Buttercup. 15 weeks on the charts, number 2, December 68, and back to number 2 again in January 1969. That's it for your birthday file. Steve Bishop Oldies next.

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2: 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The Surrey Business Amazon Growth Summit is at the Bush Hotel in Farnham, Wednesday, the 16th of September. 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

You could probably tell I played that off the vinyl. It's Lynn Hamilton, a Lancashire girl. As a teenager, she was a singer in a backing group called the Desperados, who would tour with the Rolling Stones, The Who, Freddie and the Dreamers. In the early 70s, she moved to Australia, where she owned and operated various businesses. And in 1979, she was invited to sing On the Inside for a new Aussie soap opera, Prisoner Cell Block H. It became one of Australia's biggest selling singles by a female artist, a number four in their charts. And 10 years later, the song was issued in the UK for the first time to coincide with the series' first broadcast on UK television. She performed it on Top of the Pops, which helped it to number three, May into June 1989. And that same year, she also released a love song from Neighbours, In Your Arms, but it didn't chart. In fact, there was no more chart activity whatsoever for Lynn Hamilton. This week's Steve Bishop-Aldie, that was On the Inside.

half a minute, that one, wasn't it? Casuals and Jesmyn, and then racing cars off, shooting horses. Poor horses. They have a bad enough time, don't they? People shooting the family cat.

Well, it was Dog's Day and More last week, so went for the family cat this week. They were a Stoke Newington in North London indie rock band formed in 1988, despite three of the five lads actually coming from the South Coast and the South West. They had three sessions on John Peel's radio show and made his festive 50 in 1989, so he obviously thought quite a bit of them. The Golden Book EP came from their third of three albums, 1994's Magic Happens, timed perfectly for the Britpop era. They were unable to reach the heights of other acts like Oasis and Blur, despite their melodic and radio-friendly tunes. That peaked at number 42 in July 1994, their biggest of three hits, and the last thing heard of them until an anthology was released in 2013. Nice from the 90s this week, that came from The Family Cat, and that was Golden Book.

Yeah, I know it goes on a bit, but it's a lovely tune. It's a popular one when I do play it. Frank Mills and his Music Box Dancer. The emails have been very quiet recently, dear listener. Perhaps you've all been away on holiday, having a good time while I've been slaving away over a hot pair of CD players in this studio. You can contact me, though. It's oldrecordclub@hotmail.co.uk. Anything you'd like to hear, late 50s, early 90s. We're expanding the music a bit now, so we're going into the early 90s. And also, if you want to keep up to date with what's going on in the programme, just and you do Facebook still. People still do Facebook? I think so. Just look me up on there, Steve Bishop, Old Record Club. You can contact me through there as well if you really want to. Too shy to send an email. Don't mind how you get in touch, just be nice to hear from you. Otherwise, I'm going to keep putting my own selections in the weeks to come. And do you want that? Well, time to go. Going to finish with Robert Plant singing about his big log. Charming. See you next week.

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2: A new tourism tax on overnight stays, a part of government plans to give mayors more power. Local leaders will set the fee as a percentage of the cost of accommodation rather than a flat rate. But Hilton says the move is a catastrophic blow for businesses. Seven people have been arrested after reports of a stabbing in southeast London. Four people have been taken to hospital after emergency services were called to Bromley High Street. More illnesses can be treated at pharmacies. It's part of the NHS's Pharmacy First scheme. Ashley Cohen is from the National Pharmacy Association. He says it needs to go further.
3: There will only be a few hundred pharmacies that will take part in this, what can only call a pilot. My concerns for this is we want to do more, but the pharmacy needs to be invested. So the ambition is right, but we need the funding to match that ambition by the government.
2: And Ella Langley is leading the nominations at the Country Music Association Awards. From Radio News Hub, I'm Lucy Gorman-Lee.
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2: Rain clearing to leave clear spells across the UK. Some showers, mainly in the west and northwest. Feeling breezy with a low of 10 degrees Celsius.
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Welcome to The Classical Way with Tom Horwood on Way Valley Radio 101.1 FM, DAB and online. In honour of Beethoven Fest, continuing in Germany this week, that was the start of his Fifth Symphony, getting us off to a rousing start. Sir Simon Rattle conducting the Vienna Philharmonic. 11 composers this evening, covering a span of nearly 900 years. A little later, what must be one of the oldest pieces of music to be played on Way Valley Radio. But first, the opening overture of an opera first performed in Paris in 1748. The opera Zaïs by Jean-Philippe Rameau is about a genie who disguises himself as a shepherd to win the love of a shepherdess. The overture tries to depict the emergence of the four elements of earth, air, fire and water out of chaos to create the universe.

Rameau's overture for the opera Zaïs, Christophe Rousset was conducting Les Talents Lyriques. The first of our choral compositions takes us back to 1150. This recording from 2022 by the St. Stanislav Girls' Choir of Ljubljana is very special. It has not been commercially released, but I will tell you where to find it on YouTube afterwards. This is one song from a whole documentary called Hildegard of Bingen, Caritas Abundat, A Journey of Divine Vision. It is shot beautifully and sounds majestic. I was very pleased to receive the permission of Primoš Zevnik, the producer and film director, to play it especially for listeners of Wave Valley Radio. Here is the St. Stanislav Girls Choir, conducted by Helena Fojkal-Zupančić, singing De Sancto Spiritu, The Holy Spirit, by Hildegard of Bingen.

Koala Helena in Primorje. Hildegard was an amazing woman, as well as being abbess in a monastery in what is now Western Germany, a composer and a playwright. She wrote about theology, botany, medicine, and linguistics. There are more surviving chants by her than any other composer of the Middle Ages, and she was renowned in her day. She preached publicly against corruption and corresponded with popes and emperors. Now for a very special dedication from Giacomo Puccini's opera Gianni Schicchi, the aria O mio babbino caro, O my dear papa. In this opera, Loretta begs her father to change his mind and give permission to marry the man she loves, or she will throw herself from the Ponte Vecchio bridge. Happily, he relents. Sir Charles Mackerras conducts the London Symphony Orchestra and the wonderful voice of Montserrat Caballé. This is dedicated to my mum for her birthday.

That was Pa Pa Pa from the Magic Flute by Mozart, the Berlin Philharmonic, conducted by Karl Böhm, sung by Dietrich Fischer-Dieskau and Lisa Otto. The song is the happy reunion of the lovers Papageno and Papagena. Before that we heard the Puccini aria, O Mio Babbino Caro, sung by the glorious Montserrat Caballé. I dedicate both of those to my mum as they're two of her favourites. Happy birthday, Mum. Now for late 20th century piano from Ludovico Einaudi.

Ludovico Einaudi playing his own composition, Le Onde, which means the waves, in 1996. 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Check out altonassemblyrooms.com for their busy What's On calendar, including ballroom dance, jazz nights and film. Jan Ladislav Dusek was a Czech composer. Here is his movement, Dona Nobis Pacem, Grant Us Peace, from his Solemn Mass. Written 200 years ago for Prince Nikolaus II Esterhazy, it was probably never performed in his lifetime, and lay undisturbed in the library in Florence until rediscovered and played in 2019.

Dona Nobis Pacem by Dussek. Richard Agar conducted the choir and orchestra of the Academy of Ancient Music in 2023. Now a rousing piece by a contemporary French composer that celebrates a hero of an ancient Gaulish village holding out against the Roman invaders. From the French animated film Asterix, The Mansions of the Gods, we listen to The Return of Obelix and The Final Banquet. Philippe Rombie composed the soundtrack and conducts the Brussels Philharmonic.

from George Frideric Handel, two movements from the Water Music, commissioned by King George I for an outdoor concert on the River Thames. 50 musicians had to play on a floating barge, and the king enjoyed it so much that they had to play it two more times. The Capella Istropolitana was conducted by Bordan Vachel. Now from the River Thames to the Danube and the Romanian composer George Grigoriu.

Angela Gheorghiu sang Musica, an aria from the operetta Ways of the Danube by George Grigoriou. She sings, "Music is my whole life, music is my happiness." And I think a lot of the volunteers and listeners of Wave Valley Radio would agree. We heard the Orchestra del Teatro Regio di Torino, conducted by John Malcheri. Thank you for joining me for The Classical Way on Wave Valley Radio. I hope you enjoyed our selection. Let me know what you think. We conclude with the third of our watery compositions, the waltz from Tchaikovsky's Swan Lake Ballet, a classic recording of the Vienna Philharmonic conducted by Herbert von Karajan. Have a great week.

0: Holidaymakers across England face a new tax on overnight stays as part of government plans to give mayors greater economic power in their regions. However, Premier Inn owner Whitbread and Butlins are among major businesses to criticise the plans. Officers are absolutely ready to use powers to ban face masks at anti-migration protests. That's what a police chief says after the Home Secretary warned that protesters may be trying to intimidate communities. Pharmacies will be able to treat people for more illnesses as part of the NHS's Pharmacy First scheme. Ashley Cohen from the National Pharmacy Association says not all will be included.
1: We can do more, we want to do more, but we have to get the funding right. And having small little wins and press releases to kind of announce a massive scale of this is a good start.
0: And the Spice Girls are set to release unheard demos as part of a new box set of their music. From Radio News Hub, I'm Lucy Gorman-Lee.
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0: Rain clearing to leave clear spells across the UK. Some showers, mainly in the west and northwest. Feeling breezy with a low of 10 degrees Celsius.
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0: A new tourism tax on overnight stays are part of government plans to give mayors more power. Local leaders will set the fee as a percentage of the cost of accommodation. However, Hilton says the move is a catastrophic blow for businesses. Officers are absolutely ready to use powers to ban face masks at anti-migration protests. That's what a police chief says after the Home Secretary warned the protesters may be trying to intimidate communities. Pharmacies will be able to treat people for more illnesses as part of the NHS's Pharmacy First scheme. Ashley Cohen is from the National Pharmacy Association. He says it should be expanded further.
1: Scotland has effectively shown us the blueprint. Scotland have a Pharmacy First that's so broad that they have 27 conditions available, and a third of the population have used it in the last year.
0: And singer Ella Langley is leading the nominations at the Country Music Association Awards. That's the latest from Radio News Hub. I'm Lucy Gorman-Lee.
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0: Some showers, otherwise a fine day with sunny spells. Feeling warm in the south, but remaining breezy further north with a high of 22 degrees Celsius.
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2: Friday night, you and your boys went out to eat.

0: The Prime Minister has warned that terror still knocks at the door of democracy as he expressed the nation's unity with the US on the 25th anniversary of the 9/11 attacks that shocked the world. With ceremonies being held either side of the Atlantic on Friday to mark the somber milestone, Andy Worm says the UK and US stand together in memory of those we lost and in defence of the values we cherish. Four people have been taken to hospital after reports of a stabbing in southeast London. Seven people have been arrested after the incident in Bromley High Street. Police say there's no wider threat to the public. Pharmacies will be able to treat people for more illnesses, part of the NHS's Pharmacy First scheme. This is Ashley Cohen from the National Pharmacy Association.
1: We are the very front door of primary care and probably the front door of the whole NHS. We can do more, we want to do more, but we have to get the funding right, and having small little wins and press releases to kind of announce a massive scale of this is a good start, but we need to have equity across the whole country.
0: And the Environment Agency say almost three-quarters of England remains in drought despite recent rain. That's the latest from Radio News Hub. I'm Jules Eastbridge.
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0: Sunny spells for many throughout Friday with just a slight chance of a shower. Winds will be from the west. Temperatures ranging from 16 degrees Celsius in the north to 23 degrees Celsius in the south.
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